0: CT, das Radio, das hörst du.
1: Don't judge me.
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You know, being black, being from the hood and 17 is powerless. 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I don't know why me and them uppers started beefing. 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

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But there'll just be an empty cabin when the wolf comes by for me. Pour out liquor for the captain. Sing around the fire until the dawn.

Super. 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I did my

0: true.
1: Be who you're destined to be. Things will entice you, but your life is more than tests in the streets. Sex with a vessel that's empty. Nest with a skeleton, get arrested, then them cells will connect you. With a

This is Carl and Casper from Palace Winter from Denmark, and we dig CT-Radio. Ah, yeah.

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I thought about people, I thought about life. Yes, sure, sure. But, and that's why I like being close to my house. Somehow that was comforting, even though it makes no sense, you know. But, no, I wasn't thinking about art. And I wasn't thinking about art as endurance, as immortality. Immortal artists of various kinds, and it can turn out that yes, some artists have created art that has really survived thousands of years, and that's fantastic.

0: pain, I'll take the blame, cause what we reap is what we sow. I just want my bitch to be legit.
1: That's all.
0: I just want my niggas getting rich.
1: That's all.
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Haven't I made it clear? I'm alright. You like to make me